Case closed, the end. No chance for me to ever leave this prison of my sin. Now I know it might sound crazy, but one day a key unlocked that cell. I heard

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1: So long everybody, yeah, cause this is the end. Kisses the ones you love and wave goodbye to your friends. 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
1: I wanna be like him when he flips a table. 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I wanna be like him when he kills a fig tree just by cursing it. I wanna be like him when he tells the Pharisees the depth of their own sin. But I don't really wanna be like Jesus later when he dies for them.

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I want to be like him when he's on a storm-tossed boat.

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I believe him when he says he'll bless me for all the insults I endure. Then he says, let somebody punch me.

0: 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Now Radio.
1: I was down, but now I'm up. Yeah. This all God, this ain't no love.

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Ja, jetzt echt. Now Radio. I know that you got wounded. It's painful when your heart is disillusioned. And you find out all your heroes, they're just human.

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Are you ready to stop trying and start trusting? Jesus lived on your behalf. He died in your place, and he rose to give you new life. You can believe on Jesus right now. Whether in your car, the kitchen, or a walk with your dog, proclaim it out loud. Jesus is Lord. And if you believe in your heart that God raised him from the dead, you will be saved. Believe on Jesus. It will save your life.

Yeah, everybody hurts sometimes, I know that's what they say. But right now it seems this loneliness won't go away, yeah. Can anybody feel this heartache?